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1: Caught my heart about 1-2 times. Don't need to question the reason. I'm yours. I'm yours.

Adelaide Hills, Marylands and South Coast, home of the hits, Power FM. Craig in for Katie. She'll be back on Monday. If you're getting a cheeky Friday takeaway, that's Enrico Lobethal has secured three slices. Now, essentially, that's like Michelin stars or the equivalent until they come to South Australia, which is massive. So if you're looking for some good pizza, that's where to head tonight. That's Enrico at Lobethal. For more local news, powerfmsa.com.au is where you can head. Read the local news. And Jenny's back Monday from 6 a.m. on the half hour, just quietly around the office. It's payday. Oh, we'll be splashing some cash tonight. No Broke Boys, not too far away. Coming up on the playlist, but right now, a song that kind of sounds like Junior Senior, Move Your Feet. But it's the Bruno Mars version playing now. Power

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No, that's probably not the best one to do, really, is it? That's Dasher and Austin here on your home of the hits, Power FM. Happy Friday afternoon, folks, as we start making our way towards the weekend. We've got some great tunes for you. Look at this one. This is Eminem on the way. Yeah, In Excess. We've got Benson Boone. I knew I'd hear from you, Benson Boone. And now, Harry Styles. This is American Girls on your home of the hits, Power FM.

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0: That's Tate McRae, and just keep watching on your home of the hits, Power FM. 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
1: Look. If you had one shot or one opportunity to seize everything you ever wanted in one moment, would you capture it?

sometimes I forget just how grimy and dirty that song is. It's Justin Bieber and Nicki Minaj and Beauty and a Beat. Who's the beauty and who's the beat there? I'm pretty sure I know who. It is Adam with you this afternoon. Some great tunes on a Friday arvo. Just to ease into the weekend. Goo Goo Dolls on the way. We're going to slide into the weekend with the Goo Goo Dolls. See what I did there? Olivia Dean now. It's a radio thing. So easy. I could be-

Somber and Homewrecker, home of the hits, as we head home on our Friday school pickup time. What are you doing this weekend? 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Jackie from Mackie joined Craig for Living the Weekend Local, and all thanks to Lock Around the Clock, Hutchinson Street, Mount.

0: Bruno Mars helping out Mark Ronson with some Uptown Funk on your home of the hits, Power FM. Monday morning, Craig and Chelsea returned. This week, Chelsea had a petty letter from a woman at the Michael Jackson musical in Brisbane.
1: Dear the woman sitting in front of my best friend and I at MJ the musical. Firstly, when we initially sat down, you told my mum that you had already been to the musical once and it was so good that you simply had to come back. Which surprises me because of your demeanour for the rest of the entire show. Also, a hot tip, your hairstyle was not right for a musical. Up in a bun, not it. That's blocking our view. Go for hair down next time. Just a little tip for you. We thought that maybe you had a problem just with us, clearly, because we were the biggest Michael Jackson fans in the room. We thought maybe you were jealous. We soon learned you obviously just don't like fun, because at the end of the show, when the cast asked us all to stand up and dance with them, you made your friend next to you stay seated. She stood up, you made her sit back down. You yucked her yum. Read the room and release the tension in your shoulders a bit, because the way that you made me feel was honestly just bad. Just bad. Shimon. Regards, Chelsea.
2: Did Chelsea?
1: Yes.
2: Yeah, very good.
0: What a mole. Anyway, that's a petty letter. You might hear another next week. Monday morning from 6. Chels joins Craig for Craig and Chels. That's why we call it that. It's on your home of the hits, Power FM. Miley Cyrus and Younger You now.

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From Victor Harbour Fish and Chips to Mount Pleasant Metwurst to a Murray Bridge savoury slice roll. We also love sinking our teeth into hits. 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